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I made the bill for the telephone. And I wouldn't care if you're ugly. Cause here with the lights out, I couldn't see. You just picture Paul Newman, and girl, he looks a lot like me.

0: Sådan lød det tilbage i juni måned, da klavertrioen Heathcliff Trio spillede debutkoncert. 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Velkommen til.
1: Tak.
2: Tak.
0: And I'm also going to say welcome in English because we're going to do some of the interview in English today. Heathcliff Trio is an international ensemble. Ashley, you're British Taiwanese.
2: Yes, that's right.
0: Jonathan, you're Danish.
1: Yeah.
0: And Sebastian, who's not here, is English. So, we're going to do some of the interview in English and the bits with you, Jonathan, in Danish. And actually, I got curious, which language do you speak among you guys in the trio?
2: Of course, the primary rehearsal language is in English, but I think in the beginning, Jonathan struggled a little bit.
1: And I still struggle.
2: And this is not because he can't speak English fluently, but I think when it comes to something that matters so much to you, of course, you want to express this in the language that you know best.
0: Hvad gør du så, Jonathan? 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
0: Ashley, I'm going to ask you a few questions now. So, Jonathan, you spoke about when you guys started playing together in 2020. That's how long the trio has existed for. Mm-hmm. But actually, you and your cellist, Sebastian, you have known each other for many years.
2: Yes, we've known each other for around 20 years now because we went to school together when we were kids. So we kind of grew up, I think, listening to the same music, and so I think it was not so difficult then once we formed the trio to have a similar taste in music, and I think that's a huge benefit. And of course, the friendship is a very valuable thing that you can't manufacture. So.
0: And then how did you guys meet Jonathan?
2: So actually, before I moved to Denmark, I was in a festival playing in Denmark and I met Jonathan there. I had the privilege of sitting in the audience and listening to Jonathan play. And it was immediate. I think the sound just really spoke to me. And I'm not so forward, but it was something compelled me to approach him. And we started talking about music. And I think right away it was there was a connection there. So very soon after, we decided to play some duos together. And then it was just a very natural progression that we then invited someone that I also felt very close to form the trio.
0: And what is it that you have that in common in terms of music?
2: I think when you ask this question, immediately the image in my head was when we actually formed a trio, we moved in together because it was COVID and we wanted to be able to rehearse without any restriction. And we had this balcony and I just remember we would sometimes sit in the balcony and just talk to each other. And I think we all at the same time just said that even if this doesn't work out, we would still be playing together.
0: So that's your background story. Mm-hmm. If we turn to the debut concert in itself, I read the notes for mm-hmm. the program where you write quite a lot about which thoughts you have on being an ensemble. Mm-hmm. Like you are three individuals, yes. mm-hmm. but you must also work together as a one unit. That's a really difficult water to navigate in. How mm-hmm. how do you do it?
2: I think playing in an ensemble is one of those very rare occasions where you listen as intentively as you would playing. Like you listen with the intent to understand each other and not with the intent to say something back to show the other person up. And I think what we try to do is that if one person feels compromised, then the whole group is compromised. And we try to create an environment where we can all be ourselves, but all the different voices can still remain in the same room. And we never try to vote on things, because when you vote on things, the person that gets left out, then they are limited in some ways.
0: And so you all have to agree on the decisions that you make in the trio.
2: I think that's the very nuanced thing. I think we don't necessarily agree, but the differences can exist together and maybe transcend into something else. And that's what we hold on to.
0: Og Jonathan, mm. I har jo 6 år på banen her i trioen, og I har jo faktisk opnået rigtig meget indtil videre. 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
1: 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Det var fedt.
0: And we are going to hear more mm-hmm. from the concert in just a little minute. Mm-hmm. We're going to hear the second movement of the Tchaikovsky piano mm-hmm. trio and all the variations. Mm-hmm. But before we do that, I need to ask you guys the name of the trio, mm-hmm. Heathcliff Trio. Why did you choose that name?
2: Well, the Heathcliff is a character from the English classic novel Wuthering Heights. And I think at first glance, people who knows, who have read the book, always feel a little bit puzzled because it's not a typical hero character. In fact, he's quite an anti-hero. But I think what he represents is actually both sides of humanity. There's always light and darkness, and I think that speaks to a lot of the music we play. It's not always as it seems.
0: And Jonathan, mm. vil du ikke sende os godt ind i det næste stykke musik, som vi altså skal høre? 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
0: Vi skal lytte nu. 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
2: Thank you so much. Thank you.

I made the bill for the telephone. And I wouldn't care if you're ugly. Cause here with the lights out, I couldn't see. You just picture Paul Newman, and girl, he looks a lot like me.

Take the time to take the time to come over here, 'cause we got so much in common. Seems it's hard.